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1: 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Here's my pride and here's my shame.
2: 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Au retour. 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Yeah. Toujours un hit.

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